Okay. All right. Great. What a beautiful way to spend an evening, don't you think? Out here in this 12th century square, playing some blues and some free. And I think we got some bad company tonight, do you remember? Yeah, maybe a little bit. What do you think? How's it sound out there? Oh, you sound tired. Maybe we should... Hey, give me another bit of all these, yeah.

All right, thank you. Oh, I'm free. They set me free now. Speaking of which, this next one's called Fire and Water. Hope you like this one.

You got blood on your face, a big disgrace, waving your banner all over the place. We

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All right. Great. What a beautiful way to spend an evening, don't you think? Out here in this 12th century square, playing some blues and some free. And I think we got some bad company tonight, do you remember? Yeah, maybe a little bit. What do you think? How's it sound out there? Oh, you sound tired. Maybe we should... Hey, give me another bit of all these, yeah.

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Oh, I'm free. They set me free now. Speaking of which, this next one's called Fire and Water. Hope you like this one.

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A big disgrace, waving your banner all over the place. We will.

Okay. All right. Great. What a beautiful way to spend an evening, don't you think? Out here in this 12th century square, playing some blues and some free. And I think we got some bad company tonight. Do you remember? Yeah, maybe a little bit. What do you think? How's it sound out there? Oh, you sound tired. Maybe we should. Hey, give me another bit of all these, yeah.

right, thank you. Oh, I'm free. They set me free now. Speaking of which, this next one's called Fire and Water. Hope you like this one.